0: Karen and Richard Carpenter, born and raised in New Haven, Connecticut, and living in Los Angeles. The Carpenters at number 23, third week on the chart with Touch Me When We're Dancing. And the countdown continues.
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0: Music is a strong family affair for Roseanne Cash. Not only is her father Johnny Cash and her stepmother June Carter, but her husband is singer, songwriter, and producer Rodney Crowell, who hit the top 40 last year with Ashes By Now. And Rodney produced Roseanne's current hit, 7-Year Ache, at number 22.

Santana moving from number 18 to number 17 in its 10th week on the chart with a song, Winning. Five of the songs in this week's Countdown on American Top 40 are by female soloists, and one of them is the hit that leaps five notches from number 21 to number 16. Here's Juice Newton's Queen of Hearts.

now, where they going? 20 years, I don't know. I sit and I wonder sometimes,

Greatest hits of all time at 92.7 WVLI. That's going to do it for me, Bill Dyke, on a Sunday. Greg O joins you just after 3 o'clock. Of course, the Bee Gees just singing that one off the Saturday Night Fever soundtrack. And if you listen real carefully to the next one coming up, it's a disco song, of course, written by the Bee Gees. It's got the Bee Gees style to it. But it happens to be the title song from a soundtrack to a film about life in high school in the 1950s. Ponder that. Deep thoughts. I'll leave you with Frankie Valli, the Jersey Boys, singing the title song from the Grease soundtrack at 92.7 WVLI.

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92.7 WBLI, the greatest hits of all time, just past 6 o'clock. It's Greg O here till just around 7. Still bringing you all the greatest hits of all time. Here's Van Morrison, Brown Eyed Girl on 92.7 WBLI, the greatest hits of all time.

It's the music that defined our generation. 92.7 WVLI.